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0: Gazza and Rick.
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8: Well, the Bureau says we are in for the slight chance of a shower this evening. Tomorrow, cloudy with some isolated showers. Monday, similar conditions. Tuesday, partly cloudy. Some areas of fog, then possible late showers. Cooma, going for a top tomorrow of 18 degrees after tonight's low of 3. Gindi will drop down to 4 tonight. Climbing to 18 tomorrow in Canberra. Climbing to 19 tomorrow after dipping down to 7 overnight.
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0: 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Aussie legend Richard Clapton before that. Capricorn Dancer. He's going to be turning 78 tomorrow. Congratulations and happy birthday to Richard Clapton. Also celebrating his 50-year anniversary from his very first release, touring around the country and doing his annual show at the State Theatre in Sydney. I think it's going to be its 17th year doing his annual show there. Amazing. Still to come, T-Rex and ABBA on Forever Classic 70s Sunday morning.
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A favourite of mine, this from 76. 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Title track to the Night Moves album, Bob Seger and the Silver Bullet.

0: Forever Classic 70s Sunday morning. The icon Paul McCartney. Maybe I'm amazed. I apologise. I erroneously said that that was his debut solo single. It wasn't. It wasn't actually ever released as a single, but it is from his debut solo album, McCartney, from 1970, in which he plays all the instruments, guitars, bass, piano, organ, drums, because, you know, he's Paul McCartney. Forever Classic 70s Sunday morning, a rock aria. What a great song coming up from ELO.
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Right now, the Go-Go's. My lips are sealed. 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